0: 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A Bobby Bones in the morning. Country hits all day.
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It's Wayne D. and Tay. Always playing new country first. If you missed the world premiere from our buddy Dylan Scott, it's coming up again after 10. Sit tight. Alexandra K. now.

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1: Coming in September, Viva Las Vegas, baby. Headed back to Sin City. Thanks to Capital One. This year's iHeart Country Festival is going to be fun. The Saturday night show still has some tickets left. 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
1: 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Tomorrow morning on the Bobby Bones.

It's Buckeye Country 94.3. Thanks for hanging out. It's Wayne D. Tay. 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
1: Kane Brown's new one, that's called Woman. 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

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Hey, what's going on? It's Wayne Deante. And this year, the 4th of July shines even brighter as America celebrates 250 years. 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
1: So Swifties are already apparently booking their flights to New York City for Taylor Swift and her wedding. But this is all based on a rumor.
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Hey, it's Bobby Bones. 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

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You get Buckeye Country 94.3. Thanks for letting us be a part of your night. Got a ton of songs to get to. We appreciate you reaching out. 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

0: 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Bobby Bones in the morning. 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
1: And that's another opportunity to play some new country. Doing it now. iHeart Country World Premiere. Dylan Scott. It is called Dear Big City.

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1: 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Is it dream come true to have my song on the radio? It's still crazy to say. Here's my song, Boston. On a train.

0: 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And that was my song, Boston.
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1: 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Instagram is at Wayne D and Tay.
2: 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I got to get you filled in with the iHeart Country Roundup.
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Buckeye Country 94.3. So I got a topic I want to discuss next hour. A nostalgic question. What's a sound that reminds you of summer? A sound that reminds you of summer. 866-607-8383. We'll talk next hour.

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1: 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This is Nick calling in from Mishawaka, Indiana. Just wanted to say thanks for keeping us company overnight.
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You know, some people will do anything for a hot and ready pizza, including go to jail for one. 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

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It was on this day that one icon in music was last seen on stage. I'll tell you about that, plus other things that went down on this day in history coming up in two songs.

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1: Hey, Granger. My name's Simone. Southern California. Up early, heading fishing. So it's going to be a good day. 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Thank you.
0: You're absolutely right. It's going to be a good day, brother. 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Thanks for listening. I got

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1: 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Earl is going to be here next to share this dumb criminal story.

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Now, I know it's Friday, and that's already really good news, but how about a good news story to go on top of that? 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
1: It's after midnight. Crank it up. But if you wake the neighbors, don't blame us. You know what? On second thought, never mind. We don't care. 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

0: 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Ann is about to join us with another round of Nashville news. Ann, what do you got coming up?
1: Oh my gosh, Granger, did you see Bailey Zimmerman faces felony charges? I'll explain coming up in your Nashville news next.

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1: Good evening, Greg. This is John from Waco. We're doing construction tonight while it's nice and cool, and we love listening to y'all's music while we're working. Y'all have a good night.
0: That's the only time to do work these days in Texas, isn't it? Thanks for listening, brother. You're never gonna

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1: I feel like you guys need to step up your game a little bit. Eddie needs to be knocked down a peg or two when it comes to easy trivia. Getting a little too cocky, and I don't know why it bothers me so much or why it irks me so much, but it just so irks me when he gets so incredibly cocky during easy trivia. Love the show. Bye.
2: I mean, they're not playing great. I'm playing great. So why raise it up and make it harder? 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
3: no, she's talking about your cockiness.
2: Yeah, but she's like, you got to raise it up a little bit because Eddie keeps winning. No, like,
0: so if I raise it up, it's even harder for them?
2: Yeah, they'll never get anything right.
3: Well, but then you're going to get even more cocky.
2: I'm not worried about that.
3: Okay, but that's what her call was about.
0: You do turn full heel.
3: I have to honestly take deep breaths because I don't want to be annoyed at Eddie, but he does.
2: Are you annoyed?
3: Only when you, first of all, you have to process, sorry, we lose. 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And then you get cocky. Like, just be cool.
2: Guys, it feels good to win.
0: You do win a lot. I know. All right, give me the next one.

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It's me, Bill DeGreenwood. 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
1: 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It's hard.

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2: 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We talked to Shaboozy and Steve-O from Jackass. We talked about my first Father's Day. We played Name That Celebrity Meltdown, all on the Bobby Bones Show podcast.

Buckeye Country, 94.3. It's me, Evil to Greenwood. 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

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Your Talkback Lunch Break is on. 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

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If you're wondering who has this week's number one song in country music, you're not alone. I always wonder as well. 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
1: 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We talked to Shaboozy and Steve-O from Jackass. 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

Barbarians, Buckeye Country, 94.3. More than one-third of Americans think AI will enable us to do this within the next 10 years, within the next decade. What do you think that is? The answer to today's Google Buster question follows Jason Aldean. 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

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And my question on the show today, what are you saving up for? 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

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It's Brooke Taylor. Shout out to you for making it to Friday. 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Let me know what I can play for you here this afternoon. First, we're going to get to my favorite part of the show, our daily upload. Happens next.

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0: 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And that was my song, Boston.
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It's Brooke Taylor. For the first time in over a decade, a fan favorite flavor of Oreos is officially back. Let's chat about it in our food news here on the show coming up next.

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Buckeye Country 94.3 playing country's biggest hits. It's Brooke Taylor. I feel like it's been some of the most exciting news we've gotten in quite some time. Kenny Chesney has a new album that's coming out September 25th, Silver Sands Marina. If you want to get that pre-order, you can pre-order it now.

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1: 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We talked to Shaboozy and Steve-O from Jackass. We talked about my first Father's Day. 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

Marion's Buckeye Country 94.3. It's Brooke Taylor. If you just missed it, your chance to win that $2,500. This hour's nationwide keyword is America. If you want to get in to win, enter that over on our website. She's more.

Buckeye Country 94.3, Bobby Bones in the morning, country hits all day. It's Brooke Taylor. I want to say I hope you're having such a great Friday. Thank you for letting us be a part of your afternoon.

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1: 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We talked to Shaboozy and Steve-O from Jackass. We talked about my first Father's Day. 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

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It's Brooke Taylor. 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

Buckeye Country 94.3 playing country's biggest hits. It's Brooke Taylor. Big day for Cody Johnson. His new album, Banks of the Trinity, officially dropped today. And if you've seen the cover of his album, it is a picture of Lawrence's grocery store. And he says, as a kid, he used to ride his bike 2 miles down an old dirt road just to get some cream soda and a Blue Bell

0: 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It's Brooke Taylor. 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
1: 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You're this isn't fake. Oh my God. Thank you.
0: Four chances to win. We'll be back Monday morning at 8 a.m.

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Hey, it's Tay from the Wayne Dean Tay Show. And if you enjoy car and bike shows, July 18th in Waldo, it is so worth checking this out. 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
1: Let's dive in. 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